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0: What is the most influential time in a child's life? 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

0: not acting. Let's get active. Feeling in my bones and in my soul. You direct, I play my role, but we not acting. Are we not acting?
1: Cut. Let's one more.
2: That one felt really good.
3: Yeah, I think we were really into it.
1: Maybe we could try extending it a bit. So one more take, but were you really?

0: Self-defense is anything we do to make our lives safer on a daily basis. Self-defense is fighting with our fists, yelling, telling him to stop looking at us, running away, listening to our gut instinct, getting support, knowing that we are worth defending, talking about what happened.
1: Playing rock!
0: And playing rock. 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

0: knew right away this fatal accident was caused by a driver who had fallen asleep behind the wheel.
1: Trooper Buck Carter is a 17-year veteran of the state police.
0: I've learned to spot the driver who has fallen asleep. 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

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We've prepared a couple of sound clips to exhibit this new technology. Don't be alarmed, it's just a sound effect.

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But everybody knows skin is just dust. 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
1: Yeah, I just came back to the neighborhood. You know, I've been out for a little longer than expected, but I came back from seeing Joey. He's doing okay, but, you know, we could all be doing a little bit better. Just a little better.

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Not without the funds.

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1: Cause it's just another night.
2: In another place, you know what I'm saying? 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
1: Cause it's just another night. Engaged in the pursuit.

another one, another. Well, I've been watching.

0: Nothing too exciting. Just David's report card and something from the water company.
1: Another water bill?
0: I don't know. I didn't open it.
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0: And?
1: Our water passed all its tests, unlike some people around here.
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He's high as he had ever been, laughing to the sound of the world going round, completely unaware of the wind.

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Dr. Spees will be bulk billed. The beardless will be rounded up and killed. 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

0: Having strong body language decreases our risk of being targeted for violence. When we talk about strong body language, we mean walking with our heads up and shoulders back, making eye contact with people in a way that lets them know we've seen them, swinging our arms and taking up space, and keeping our awareness up. Try walking across the room with your eyes focused on the ground about 2 feet in front of you. Now walk back with strong body language. Keep your head up, shoulders back, and allow for your arms to swing naturally. Notice the difference in how you would appear to others. Strong body language not only affects how others perceive us, it also increases our confidence inside.
1: 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In case you haven't heard, it's WUSC. And if you haven't listened to it, you'll hear some of the most beautiful flute solos that have ever been heard. If you like Kenny G, if you like saxophone solos and new age sounds, it's all on WUSC, Neil Hamburger's favorite.

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0: So nice to see everybody out here tonight. We got Tim from Tallahassee. We got Mitch all the way from California. We got Colorado and the house. We got them all standing tall. Yeah, and we love you and thank you for coming once again. We don't want to leave the love out of this thing, because that's what brings it all together.
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Equipment that can quickly warn you during emergencies is being tested. 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

0: 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Go make love to an angel, but the devil in my head.
1: Communication coming in. Too much that I can't communicate with all of them. I do wish I had scientist or engineer friends. Let's go. Get out of here, petrol is cheaper than it's ever been. And then, who's to say when all will end? All I know is when the portrait painted, better have your portion of the rent. A dollar more and you will get upgraded. When you think you've made it, you are then just tolerated, overrated, hope I'm 80 when I get my second win. Small potatoes, all I ate before potato chips would cut my corner lips. Operator, operator, I would pray that you connect me to a sip of sangria, Zambia, camera, cameo, hand me a handful of hips. 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Via neon, beyond the ambience, be honest, you promise that you will live. Do summers ever forget? Put your muscles like a kid. We'll make a trip. Do jump on and hit a split. Hookers don't really do. Do Ellington in it. Rebelling is like an itch. Oh,
2: I'ma live for it.
0: Yeah, diamond shaped like a teardrop. 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

I opted, my anger is endless. 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
2: DJ Mothball.
1: DJ Mothball! Is this your first time on air, DJ Mothball?
2: This is my first time on air.
1: Wow. You get a little bit closer to the mic.
2: Oh, okay.
1: Yeah, get all up on it.
2: All the way. Okay.
1: Happy graduation day to all the graduates out there. We have some really cool people. I think it's the business school and nursing.
2: Yeah, and I think College of Music is graduating later today. Ooh. College of Social Work is also graduating.
1: Oh my goodness.
2: Today.
1: It's everybody except for us.
2: I think College of Pharmacy as well.
1: Oh, wow. Well, congrats to all the grads. Yay! We will be graduating tomorrow in the longest graduation. It's going to be so, I'm seat number like 1,200.
2: I'm seat number 1758, so.
1: Oh, yeah.
2: I'm all the way back there.
1: Yeah, it's going to be a while. I have to be, 1,700, yeah, because you're
2: W, yeah, all the way in the back.
1: Wow. Well, thank you so much for joining us today. You are in for a treat, listener. I have some fun songs. We're going to start off with... really funky, vibey songs. They're not, none of them are the same genre. I was going to try to give like a singular genre for this first set, but it kind of goes all over the place from like, I don't want to say ska, but it's almost ska. And then a little bit of punk, and then a little bit of country. And then our next set is going to slow it down a little bit and then bring back the theatrics, which I think you're really going to like, DJ Mothball. But this first set is going to start off with a song that I was so excited to see that they had this artist in the music library because they helped me kind of like come into my identity when I was growing up. I think I heard the song for the first time in middle school and I was like, oh my gosh, other people feel this way too. So yay! We're going to go ahead and jump right in. You're about to hear I Want to Kiss You by The Spook School, followed by This Is Water by Dream Nails, which I think you might like too. They have this one song called Move Like an Animal that I've played before. And it's like, move, move. My horse is trying to tell me something. But this is not that one. This one's about water, hence the name. And then we're going to end that set out with This Cat's in the Doghouse by Rosie Flores. Keep it locked. Yay!

0: And we're back. You just heard This Cat's in the Doghouse by Rosie Flores. Before that was This Is Water by Dream Nails. And we started off this set with I Want to Kiss You by The Spook School. What are your thoughts, DJ Mothball?
1: I liked it. I thought it was really good. It was a vibe.
0: It was a vibe. That's what I'm saying. That's what I'm trying to curate for y'all. A vibe. This like, next, yeah.
1: I was just going to say, it felt like I don't know, summery.
0: You know,
1: like you're going in there.
0: You ready for summer?
1: Loaded question. Certainly getting there.
0: Yeah, yeah. We'll get there eventually. Sorry if I'm coughing into the microphone, listener. The little gremlins are trying to kill me today, but it's okay. This next set, jumping right in, is going to be a little slow, but a little theatrical. I think this one is very dramatic. This first song I have played before. You guys know I love spelling. If you've ever listened to Brine Time before, this past semester, anytime from 12 to 1 p.m., which this is actually my last show as an undergraduate, but
2: woo!
0: I'm going to be an alumni DJ. Yay! Woo! So you guys aren't rid of me yet. I'm going to be here for the summer on Sundays from 12 to 2 p.m. I'll say a reminder again at the end of the show, but as a little sneak peek of what to expect. I'm going to do something really special for my first show as an alumni DJ. But let's go ahead and play some more music. And then after this next set, we will go into our weekly poem. So you guys are about to hear Destiny Arrives by Spelling featuring Wise Blood, followed by Two Sided by Arlo Parks. And then we're going to finish out that set with Playing God by Punch Bag, all caps. Are you ready? Are you ready?
1: Aye, aye, Captain.
0: Let's jump right in. All right, bye. Talk to you later.

0: did you miss us? I missed you guys. You just heard Playing God by Punchbag, all caps. Before that was Two Sided by Arlo Parks. And before that was a favorite, I was going to say fan favorite, but it's just a DJ Pickle favorite, Destiny Arrives by Spelling featuring Wiseblood. And then we're almost at the half hour, so a little reminder that you guys are listening to WCFM, the college radio station of the mighty sound of the Southeast. That's why they call us the Mighty Sound. It's not the band. It's WUSC. Didn't you know?
1: I did not know that.
0: 90.5 left of the dial and right in your ear. We're going to start with some poetry. So this month, I like to do a little poetry segment for every theme of the month. So like Women's History Month, Black History Month. Last month was Arab American Heritage Month, and this month is Asian American and Pacific Islander History Month. So we are going to be reading a little poem in honor of that, and then I'll give a brief biography. I was going to say biology. I don't know this guy's biology. I'm going to give a brief biography of the poet. So I'm going to hand it off to DJ Mothball, who is more experienced than me in reading poetry, and hope you guys enjoy.
1: Okay, our poem is Folding a Five-Cornered Star So the Corners Meet by Lee Young Lee. This sadness I feel tonight is not my sadness. Maybe it's my father's for having never been prized by his father, for having never profited by his son. This loneliness is nobody's. Nobody's lonely because nobody has never born and will never die. This gloom is someone else's. Someone else is gloomy because he's always someone else. And for so many years, I answered to a name, and I can't say who answered. Mr. Know-Nothing, Brother Inconsolable, Sister Every Secret Thing, Anybody, Somebody. Somebody thinks, with death for a bedfellow, how could thinking be anything but restless? Somebody thinks, God, I turn my hand face down, and you are you, and I am me. I turn my hand face up, and you are the I, and I am your thee. What happens when you turn your hand? Lord, remember me. I was born in the city of Victory on a street called Jalan Industry, where each morning the man selling rice cakes went by, pushing his cart, its little steamer whistling, while at his waist, at the end of a red string, a little brass bell shivered into a fine, steady seizure. This sleeplessness is not my sleeplessness. It must be the stars' insomnia, and I am their earthbound descendant. Someone, anyone, no one, me, and someone else. Five in a bed, and none of us can sleep. Five in one body, begotten, not made. And the sorrow we bear together is none of ours. Maybe it's yours, God, for living so near to your creatures, for suffering so many incarnations unknown to yourself, for remaining strange to lovers and friends and then outliving them and all of their names for you, for living sometimes for years without a name, and all of your springtimes disheveled, and all of your winters one winter.
0: Snaps. Thank you, DJ Mothball. Do you have anything to say from a poetry standpoint about the structure of that? I just realized my microphone was off. Snap, snap, snap, snap, snap.

0: sort of back later into the poem, so you'll be like, oh, I remember this. It's kind of cyclical that way.
1: Yeah.
0: But I liked it. It was very good.
1: Yeah, I really liked it. It stood out to me when I was trying to find a good poem to read today. So you guys just heard Folding of Five-Cornered Stars, So the Corners Meet by Lee Young Lee, who, let's get into a little biography. So Lee Young Lee was born in 1957 in Jakarta, Indonesia. His parents were Chinese, and his dad actually has a lot of lore. So his dad was a personal physician to Mao Zedong in China, and then they relocated the family to Indonesia, where his dad helped found a university. And then they ended up having to flee the country because there was lots of anti-Chinese racism that they were facing there. And they traveled through Hong Kong, Macau, and Japan, finally settling in the United States in 1964, where our poet, Lee Young Lee, ended up attending University of Pittsburgh, University of Arizona, and the State University of New York at Brockport. So lots of school, much more than me.
0: And I was checking... Lee Young Lee did visit USC not a long time ago, but for the Fall Literary Festival that our English department does
1: a
0: number of years ago. So he was one of the featured poets.
1: That's so cool. Oh my gosh, so awesome. I know the English department always has like fun events going on and like guest speakers and everything like that.
0: Yes. We just had Ross Gay, who's a very famous poet this past a few months ago.
1: That's so cool. I took one creative writing class here. And our professor was always plugging like the networking events and things like that. And I was like, I'm taking this class for fun. I'm a geology major. I feel like I'm going to show up there and they're going to be like, so what kind of stuff do you like to write? And I'm going to go,
2: for my class.
1: So I didn't end up going to any of those events. I didn't know how much I could add to the conversation, but I do love reading a good poem. Speaking of poems, Lee is also the author of lots of different poetry collections, including, there's so many. Ooh, The Book of Nights won the 2002 William Carlos Williams Award. Ooh, you know those chickens. You know what they say about those.
0: Yeah, so much depends on the red wheelbarrow.
1: and the chickens in the rain. Something like that. That's what he said, right?
0: Yeah. He's a physician, Carlos
1: Yeah,
0: Williams.
1: Oh my gosh. He was a physician. Lee Young Lee's dad was a physician.
0: Circles within circles, connections.
1: 6 degrees of separation, guys. You know how it goes. I was scared that I turned the microphones off again. I keep like looking over. I'm like, no, I didn't do it right.
0: Listening in silence.
1: But Lee is also the recipient of the 2024 Ruth Lilly Poetry Prize, as well as, now this is a huge paragraph of things, I'll pick and choose, a fellowship from the Academy of American Poets, Penn Oakland Award, let's see, and then various grants. Ooh, oh my gosh. Guggenheim Foundation Fellowship. Very well-established author. He has taught at several universities, including Northwestern University and University of Iowa, where we have a special friend.
0: Very famous writing workshop there.
1: Yeah. They have a really well-developed writing workshop. For any listeners who want to pursue writing, maybe University of Iowa is for you. I don't know. But we also have a pretty cool program here at USC. But Lee Young Lee is continuing to live and write in Chicago. Yay! I really like that one. That was fun. So happy Asian and Pacific American History Month. Super cool. We are going to jump right in. And I feel like this is very fitting. We're going to have an emo set, guys. Completely relevant to the conversation that we were just having. Midwest emo. Actually, I haven't confirmed if all of these bands are from the Midwestern United States, but I feel like everything, like, Never Eat Soggy, west of Tennessee is like Midwest to me.
0: Yeah.
1: I don't know.
0: I think that a lot of people consider that, like, after the Mississippi, like, on the other side.
1: Yeah. I don't know what happens after that.
0: I don't know.
1: It's a crazy world out there.
0: Ohio's over there somewhere.
1: Somewhere,
0: allegedly.
1: Yeah.
0: I've never been there. Have you?
1: I've briefly driven through it, like on the way to the Southwest for field camp. Mm. We stopped. No, wait. I was going to say Illinois. What is that?
0: Illinois is like near Ohio.
1: Yeah.
0: I know geography.
1: We camped in Illinois and it was terrible. There was this thunderstorm and there was lightning and we were in tents. And it was like, I was still a beginner camper and there's mosquitoes everywhere. But it was also cool because there was like a little ferry and we had to like drive our van.

into the ferry to cross the river. So that was pretty cool. Worth it. Hashtag need that. We're going to go ahead to our next set, which is going to be a little bit more of an emo set, as per my description of emo. But you can't say anything to me because I was a 21 Pilots listener for many, many years. we're going to hear A Life of Possibilities by Dismemberment Plan, followed by Suffering Mike Sway by Teen Suicide. And then we're going to end that set with, this is a long title, guys, Alpha Kappa Fall of Troy, the movie, Part Doe. Oh, okay, never mind. Yeah. Yeah, that's the whole title. So let's go ahead and jump right in. This is going to be a fun one.

0: Welcome back! You just heard
1: Alpha Kappa Fall of Troy, the movie part Doe by Modern Baseball. Before that was Suffering, open parentheses, Mike's Way, closed parentheses, by Teen Suicide. And to start off that set was A Life of Possibilities by Dismemberment Plan, who has made an appearance before on Brine Time. Brine Time.
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1: You are listening to Brine Time. I'm going to be like Rick Wrigley on the Backbeat Show, and I'm going to have like some intros, but it's just like me and DJ Mothball that are going to
2: be like, Brine Time. You have like some, yeah. Like the keyboard sounds.
1: Yeah.
2: Fart noise.
1: Exactly. I'm going to buy one of those off Amazon or any sort of online store. Storefront.
2: Yeah.
1: And I'm going to bring it into the studio, and I'm going to put it on top of this console, and nothing bad is going to happen. It's not going to mess up with any of the other buttons.
2: Laugh track.
1: Yeah. Ha, ha, ha, ha, ha. But they're all pre-recorded, and it's us. All right, guys. We are going to head into our final set of the day. It's going to be just three songs unless I find some wiggle room to do another song in there. This one is, how do I describe it? I think in my notes I wrote indie rock, which could be anything. The first one is a little bit more poppy, and then it picks up at the end. The second one is groovy, I guess you could say. And then the third one is a little bit more on the rock side. So I'm super excited. I hope you enjoyed it. I hope DJ Mothball enjoys it, because that's who I'm doing this show for.
2: Yeah, I've been enjoying it so far.
1: Yay! First time on air.
2: Woo!
1: Yay! Woo! So you guys are going to hear Like You Really Mean It by Anjimilli, followed by Portions for Foxes by Rilo Kiley. And then we're going to end that set with Did It Just Because by John-Robert. Keep it locked. We're jumping right back in. Yay!

0: Hello and welcome back. You just heard Did It Just Because by John Robert. Before that was Portions by for Foxes by Rilo Kiley. And before that was Like You Really Mean It by Anjamili. We have a couple minutes left, so I'm going to go over time and play a special request by DJ Mothball.
1: Woo!
0: Woo! You guys are going to hear Curses by the Crane Wise. And then we'll head on into PSAs and a little discussion. I forgot about my announcement. Okay, a little announcement, so it's a surprise. But first, we're going to hear the Crane Wise.

0: And welcome back. You just heard Curses by the Korean Wives. This has been Brine Time by your host, DJ Pickle, and special guest star,
1: DJ Mothball.
0: Woo! Yay! So much fun, so much fun. Loved it so much. And as I mentioned earlier in the hour, or whatever, the time slot, this will be my very last show as an undergraduate. However, woo! I will be joining back again as an alumni in the bummer in the summer, and that's a bummer. I will be a DJ. I will be having the same show, Brine Time, hosted by DJ Pickle, of course. It'll be on Sundays from 12 p.m. to 2 p.m. starting on May 17th, which is actually a special day because it's my birthday. So listener, if you want to wish me a happy birthday, be sure to tune in on May 17th, 12 to 2 p.m. to Brine Time. 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Ooh, so many options. Oh my gosh, it's almost like you don't have an excuse. Yay! I have a little announcement. This is a bit of underwriting that I'm going to read out, and then we're going to head into PSAs, and I wish you all a absolutely amazing Friday afternoon. Thank you so much for listening. Heading right into underwriting. This hour of WSC is underwritten by the inaugural Upcountry Grits Festival, which takes place on May 15th and 16th at the Hagwood Mill Historic Site in Pickens, South Carolina, with Southern culture, live music, grits-themed food, and cooking contests. This event features a Friday night concert and a full Saturday festival of bluegrass, folk music, and a Jimmy Buffett tribute band. Oh my goodness. 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All right, let's go ahead and get started with PSAs. Thank you so much for listening. Bye. Bye.
2: Pit bulls and similar dogs are the most common dog to enter shelters in South Carolina. Due to the social stigma attached to them, they are also the most commonly euthanized while in a shelter. However, they are not the aggressive dogs which the media and social stigma make them out to be. Pit bulls are among the most friendly, cuddly, loving, and smart dog breeds, and they make excellent pets. 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

free. I told myself that little boat should look a lot like me. As I pulled along beside her and I climbed upon her deck, in the silence I could feel the hair rising on my neck. And I thought as I walked through the empty quarters down below, that lost abandoned vessel was the sister of my soul.

0: Go ahead.
1: I told her. Yeah, that's how it
0: goes. Okay.
2: There's a silent epidemic affecting approximately 4 million Americans. Hepatitis C, a blood-borne disease that infects the liver, often goes undetected since people with the disease can feel and appear perfectly healthy. 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I'm Congressman Jesse Jackson, Jr. You may not know if you're infected with hepatitis C, transmitted primarily through direct exposure to infected blood, perhaps by a needle or even through piercings or tattoos. 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Symptoms vary, but are most commonly fatigue and depression. 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Hepatitis C is a devastating disease that affects people from all walks of life, so it is important to get the facts and understand how this illness works. 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

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Said a prayer for your purse and your pets. 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

Can you believe it? Can you actually even believe it? Because I sure can't. Hi, it's me. You're listening to WSCFM in HD1 Columbia, and this is The Downside with me, DJ Muster. Sorry for the weird noises. I'm like pulling the mic closer to me. So what you just heard was Gold Skull by Miniature Tigers. Yet another TJ Muster classic, as I like to call them for some silly reason. And I made it. I lived. Another. Ugh. Sorry, I just had to take a moment to process it all. Like, again, I made it. I lived through another finals week. Wow. Sorry, it's just really cathartic. Honestly, it kind of rendered me a little emotionless and, like, just really hollow. Like, finals is what I'm trying to say here. So, like, now it's all over and I'm ready to start feeling things again, but I don't know. I'm not quite there. But hopefully today's show helps with that, because if anything helps me feel good about life, it's fun little songs and getting to do this, which is talk alone in a room into a microphone, and hopefully someone on the other end can hear it. Yay! We made it. That's all I gotta say for now. Yeah, so I guess we can get going into our next song, because I still have no idea what I want to talk about. In fact, I don't really know what, like, half of this show is gonna look like. I did not come to the studio all week, so I haven't had that much time to, like, think about what I want to play. And I mean, not only because it was finals, but also because I just wasn't here and I just wasn't in the Wussy mindset. So, yeah, that is the situation for today. But yeah, I do know that the next song will be Ready for the Floor by Hot Chip. Love this one. I haven't played it in a bit, so I think it'd be nice to give it another spin. And yeah. That's what we're gonna do for now. Keep it locked. I mean it.

Hey, it is me, once again. Back like I never left. What you just heard was... Hang on, the thing... Okay. So I'm in a bit of a situation today. The thing that, like, helps me keep track of what I play, usually, is not working. So I'm literally just reading off my notes app right now. What you just heard was When You're Bored by Joywave, and before that was Heaven by Arlo Parks, and before that was Ready for the Floor by Hot Chip. Good set. Solid set. Nice set. All right. Remember earlier when I said I don't know what I'm gonna do next? We've kind of gotten to the part of the show. I'm so sorry. Except, well, I do know what song I want to play, like, right after this, but, like, other than that, I'm scared. I'm not prepared. Oh, no. Yeah. Oh, maybe I can, while I think about it at the same time, maybe I can do that thing where I sometimes keep y'all updated on my favorite bands. So apparently Joywave is playing a concert tomorrow, which I had no idea was happening until, like, this morning. I'm trying to remember, where are they playing? I think it's, like, the Albany Tulip Festival or something like that. So nowhere near us, sadly, but I just think that's really neat. They have been known to, like, play some, like, local New York events, like New York State, I mean, and I don't know. I just think that's really neat. It's nice that they're, like, doing that kind of thing. I don't know. It just shows that they care about their home state. I don't know why that's so neat to me. I just do. I just do for some reason. I just do. So, yeah. That probably meant nothing to anyone other than me, but I just thought it was nice information to share. All right. Next band I'm about to play. It's IDK How time. Ooh boy. I'm still, like, absolutely reeling over, like, when I saw them, like, late last month. I'm trying to think, when was it? Actually, yeah, it was the 20th of April, I believe. Even though it was just an opening set, it was still so, so good. And as much as I would love to, like, see another headlining set, they they need to get in the studio and make their third album that they said they were going to make, but they haven't been able to. And I know it's because, like, producing and mixing and stuff costs a lot of money, but please tell me you have accumulated enough money to make your third album. Please, I kind of need this. And I hope it's the one that, like, absolutely blows them up too. Like, I hope IDK How's album number 3, like, gets them international fame, and at that point I'll be okay with it too, because it'll be, like, about, like, the end of my tenure with this station anyways, so it's fine if they end up being top 40, because I won't be around anymore. Yeah, okay, so I'm just talking at this point, so I think it's about time that I get into some more music. Satanic Panic by IDK How. I absolutely love this one. They didn't play it at their opening set, sadly, but it goes so hard. It goes so crazy. When I last heard this song live, I was, like, jumping around everywhere, and I had, like, a bunch of stuff in my pockets, and it all fell out onto the floor, and it was not fun. Well, it was fun during the song, but after the song, I had to pick everything up, and I felt really embarrassed. Every time I'm, like, alone, I always get myself in really embarrassing situations, and it's only whenever I'm completely by myself, which is really awful. Anyways, Satanic Panic by IDK How, keep it locked. I mean it.

Actually, yeah, I might just do like this one next because I might as well. It kind of matches with the theme of suffering. Feel the Pain by Dinosaur Jr. Sorry, I'm just like laughing right now because I'm thinking about like how funny my mom thinks the cork opening pop whatever sound is at the beginning. It might sound like I'm just talking about whatever, but like I promise when I like actually put in the CD and play it, it'll make sense. So yeah, I guess that's what we'll do next. Yeah. Yay. So that's still loading. I don't know. Oh yeah, actually, this might be an opportune time to make this announcement. I might make it again. Before, oh geez, that's the keyboard. I might make it again before I leave, but my show slot for the summer has been finalized, and it is the exact same time. Can you believe it? You will hear from me again all throughout the summer, at 2 p.m. on Fridays, like I have been doing already, and it's going to be absolutely beautiful. However, I will say I will not be here next week. I am being whisked away to New York City for the first time ever in my life, which is very exciting. And I also hope that it won't be super overstimulating for me because that's probably like the biggest city. I was about to say the biggest city in existence, but that can't be true. It's definitely one of the biggest cities in this country, so pretty scary. I hope I don't lose all of my belongings on the way there. That'd be really awful. If I... And now I'm just like thinking about everything that can go wrong while I'm like traveling, and it's really stressing me out. So to segue into the song I'm about to play, I definitely am feeling the pain right now by Dinosaur Jr. Yay! Yeah, keep it locked. I mean it. Feel the Pain by Dinosaur Jr. Hooray.

0: That's him, I guess.
1: Oh, wow. It is me once more. I think literally once more, because Sorry, I'm trying... It's always really hard being, me for, like, various reasons, but I'm, like, talking specifically about DJ reasons this time. It's very hard, like, doing, like, this specific part of the show, because now you're, like, thinking, okay, like, which songs do I want to cut? Which songs should I play? Because I think we have just a little over 10 minutes left. Isn't that crazy? Except I feel like time hasn't been flying this time. But, like, in a good way. Like, it's dragging on, but in a way that feels nice. So that's good. Sorry, I'm kind of out of it right now because I'm pulling up my notes app again. What you just heard was Him, I Guess by Katie DeMartini, and before that was Godlike by Twin. I did say last week I was going to, like, listen to their album over the weekend, but with finals, I obviously did not have any time, so this weekend for sure. You can hold me against it. I'll have, like, 2 whole weeks before I have to come back on air and, like, say whether or not I've done anything about that. But, yeah, Godlike by Twin, need to listen to it, and then Feel the Pain by Dinosaur Jr. Yay. Cool. We are almost done here, I think. Let me see. Okay, so I did absolutely want to play this song, because I haven't played it in a bit. Heart Erases, the Dr. Dog cover of a song by Architecture in Helsinki, and Where Do You Want to Go by John Robert, and I also just found out it's like John-Robert, which makes me think, does this guy have like 2 first names? Sorry, it's just so funny to me. Like, no offense towards this guy or anyone who named him. I just think it's funny when that happens, when someone gets 2 first names. I don't know. That's all. That statement is also another statement that means nothing to anyone. But yeah, I need to hurry up and play this song because I'm about to have, like, no time to do so. So yeah, Heart Erases by Dr. Dog, and then that song. Keep it locked. I mean it.

ashes. And we go back to where we moved out to the places, all it races.

I'm back. Okay, I have to like run through all of this really quickly. Okay, so I don't think there's anyone on after me, so I probably can get away with playing the song. However, I would like to like keep this thing on schedule as closely as possible. So what you just heard was Where Do You Want to Go by John Robert, two first names. And before that, you heard Heart Races by Dr. Dog. Yay. All right. And that's it. Except for this one last song I would like to play. That will be it for this semester, except it's not really going to feel like I'm going away. I'm just going to be gone for 1 week and then I'll be back. Isn't that crazy? I think it's crazy. All right. Yay. So this has been The Downside with me, DJ Muster. And in case you could not tell by me just saying that, I will be back not next week, but the week after. Same time, same place. I can't believe it, and I'm sure you can't either. WSCFM and HD1 Columbia. And I'm going to leave you off with Hymn of the North by Pulp. This track, it makes me cry when I think about it sometimes. And, like, they should have played this, like, when I saw them last September. But also at the same time, I'm glad they didn't, because I would have just been weeping in there. I would have been sobbing, just wailing and crying. It's really fitting for a time like this, which is graduation day for all of our seniors who are leaving us, because if I do remember correctly, Jarvis Cocker, who's the Pulp guy in question, he wrote it about his son, like, after his son was done with school and stuff. And it's pretty much just a song about, like, you can go out into the world and do whatever you please, but all I ask is that you stay inside of me and just don't lose sight of what matters, if that makes sense. I don't know. That's what I personally interpret from this song. But yeah, that's it for me for now. Thank you for listening as always, and I will see y'all in 2 weeks. Very excited. Bye-bye.

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0: Hi, it's me again. Just one last thing before I go. 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
1: USA.
0: What not?

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0: Babe! 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
1: I'm right here.
2: Oh, hey. Could you tie my shoes? Because, you know, I can't with...
1: Your lobster claw hands. You know, I don't think this is working out.
2: I hope this isn't because of my... Because if it is, I think that's pretty superficial of you.
1: What? Yes? No. You're a karmic nightmare. I mean, why do you think you suddenly grew lobster claws for hands?
2: It's just a bug or something.
1: You have bad karma. What were you doing right before the claws?
2: Nothing. Shooting bottle rockets at paddle boats.
1: Right. So maybe some good karma, like helping out in the community, working at a soup kitchen, something.
2: Or maybe there's a lotion or something, a cream.
1: Lobster boy cream?
2: Yeah, something like that. Okay, fine. Hug?
1: No.
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Eyes turned to ice when pulse was slowed. Eyes turned to tears when we drew close. Like the trees

I wanted to put on your favorite song. A gift still sealed 30 years on. You showed me middle C.

0: There are many resources for men to seek help for their mental health. Some of these resources are Brother, You're On My Mind, which is a resource that helps raise awareness of mental health challenges associated with African-American men and their families. The National Library of Medicine's Medline Plus offers many resources for men's mental health online, such as finding an expert, treatments, and therapies. There is also SAMHSA's National Hotline for anyone to use that is open 24/7, 365 days a year to talk about anything regarding mental health or substance use. The number is 1-800-662-HELP. 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
1: I endorse nothing.

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In the South. In the South. In the South. You carried my mama, and my mama carried me. You carried my mama.

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Like poltergeist and history said, it's the same as Ebola, right? It repeats itself. Now they say it's the corona, right? The lies they spread.

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I know the way, I know

0: Mental health is an issue that everyone deals with, regardless of gender. Nearly 1 in 10 men experience some sort of depression or anxiety, but sadly, less than half seek treatment. Because of this, men are also more likely to commit suicide. In 2020, men died by suicide almost 4 times more than women. These are scary facts and prove that mental health isn't a gender's issue, it's a human's issue. If you or someone you know is struggling, reach out. You are not alone.
1: If you like saxophone solos and new age sounds, it's all on WUSC, Neil Hamburger's favorite.

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Ik gich nach Hund. Ewa Bank.